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0: Shawn Mendes, when you're gone. 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You know.

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1: 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Die meiste Musik. Krone Hit.
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have to be your biggest fan. And when things are really tough and they're really rough and nothing's working, but there's something inside of you that says, I just have to follow that. Because you don't know who

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And when things are really tough and they're really rough and nothing's working, but there's something inside of you that says, I just have to follow that.